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1: A small chance of showers developing throughout the morning in some areas, and they may turn heavy in the northwest. Otherwise, most places will be dry and sunny. Another hot day with a high of 34 degrees Celsius.
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0: Andy Burnham is one step closer towards becoming the next Labour leader and Prime Minister. The vast majority of Labour MPs have nominated him to replace Sir Keir Starmer, with 322 pledging their support. Next, Iran has targeted American assets in Kuwait, Bahrain and Qatar in response to a series of attacks by the US military. Observers in the Middle East have reported a dramatic drop in the number of ships travelling through the Strait of Hormuz after a wave of renewed airstrikes. The UN is calling for calm. Here's its spokesman, Stefan Dujarric.
1: This tit-for-tat needs to stop. A return to diplomacy is urgently needed for the sake of stability in the region, for the sake of global stability.
0: Amber heat health alerts have now been extended to cover almost all of England. Temperatures have once again soared to in excess of 35 degrees Celsius. And Karolina Muchova has beat Coco Gauff to reach the final of Wimbledon. That's the latest from Radio News Hub. I'm David Hall.
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0: A small chance of showers developing throughout the morning in some areas, and they may turn heavy in the northwest. Otherwise, most places will be dry and sunny. Another hot day with a high of 34 degrees Celsius. Wave Valley.

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6: We got it.

0: Andy Burnham is almost certain to become the next Labour leader and Prime Minister. The MP for Makerfield has received the backing of 322 Labour MPs as nominations for the leadership opened. Health Secretary James Murray says Mr Burnham will be good for Britain.
1: I'm really looking forward to him becoming Prime Minister. I think he has a hopeful, optimistic vision of the future. We can build on what we've done in the first 2 years of a government, but take it further with devolving power to local areas, making sure that people in every part of the country have a better life, and working together to deliver against our promises for the people in this country.
0: Amber heat health alerts have been extended to cover almost all of England. The warnings indicate the heat is likely to have a significant impact on health services and cause possible travel disruption. Oscar-winning actress Catherine Zeta-Jones says she's heartbroken that her friend Bonnie Tyler has died. The Welsh singer passed away unexpectedly at a hospital in Portugal. And FIFA have upheld the two-match ban on England defender Jurel Kwanzaa. That's the latest from Radio News Hub. I'm David Hall.
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0: A small chance of showers developing throughout the morning in some areas, and they may turn heavy in the northwest. Otherwise, most places will be dry and sunny. Another hot day with a high of 34 degrees Celsius.

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One month ago today, I was happy as a lark. But now, I go for walks, to the movies, maybe to the park. I have a seat on the same old bench to watch the children play. You know, tomorrow is their future. But for me, just another day. They all gather around me. They seem to know my name. We laugh, tell a few jokes, but it still doesn't ease my pain. I know I can't hide from a memory, though day after day I've tried. I keep saying she'll be back, but today...

0: Andy Burnham is one step closer towards becoming the next Labour leader and Prime Minister. The vast majority of Labour MPs have nominated him to replace Sir Keir Starmer, with 322 pledging their support. Next, Iran has targeted American assets in Kuwait, Bahrain and Qatar in response to a series of attacks by the US military. Observers in the Middle East have reported a dramatic drop in the number of ships travelling through the Strait of Hormuz after a wave of renewed airstrikes. The UN is calling for calm. Here's its spokesman, Stefan Dujarric.
1: This tit-for-tat needs to stop. A return to diplomacy is urgently needed for the sake of stability in the region, for the sake of global stability.
0: Amber heat health alerts have now been extended to cover almost all of England. Temperatures have once again soared to in excess of 35 degrees Celsius. And Karolina Muchova has beat Coco Gauff to reach the final of Wimbledon. That's the latest from Radio News Hub. I'm David Hall.
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0: A small chance of showers developing throughout the morning in some areas, and they may turn heavy in the northwest. Otherwise, most places will be dry and sunny. Another hot day with a high of 34 degrees Celsius.

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0: Andy Burnham is almost certain to become the next Labour leader and Prime Minister. The MP for Makerfield has received the backing of 322 Labour MPs as nominations for the leadership opened. Health Secretary James Murray says Mr Burnham will be good for Britain.
1: I'm really looking forward to him becoming Prime Minister. I think he has a hopeful, optimistic vision of the future. We can build on what we've done in the first 2 years of our government, but take it further with devolving power to local areas, making sure that people in every part of the country have a better life, and working together to deliver against our promises for the people in this country.
0: Amber heat health alerts have been extended to cover almost all of England. The warnings indicate the heat is likely to have a significant impact on health services and cause possible travel disruption. Oscar-winning actress Catherine Zeta-Jones says she's heartbroken that her friend Bonnie Tyler has died. The Welsh singer passed away unexpectedly at a hospital in Portugal. And FIFA have upheld the two-match ban on England defender Jurel Kwanzaa. That's the latest from Radio News Hub. I'm David Hall.
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0: A small chance of showers developing throughout the morning in some areas, and they may turn heavy in the northwest. Otherwise, most places will be dry and sunny. Another hot day with a high of 34 degrees Celsius.
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0: Andy Burnham's almost certain to become the next Prime Minister, securing the backing of 322 Labour MPs. The Makefield MP says he's deeply grateful to those who've backed him and that he'll bring a new approach to politics. Edinburgh is facing a second day of disruption after a fire at a historic building. The site of the old Debenhams department store suffered significant damage. Prolonged sitting down is harmful to our health. That's what England's chief medical officer is warning as he publishes new guidance on the benefits of exercise. Meanwhile, Paul Farmer from Age UK recommends easy ways to stay moving at home.
1: Heel raises, where you can just stand up, lean on a table and raise your heels up just for 5 or 10 times at a time, goes at a time. And that really helps you to just get used to factoring these things in. It can just be for 30 seconds as a starter.
0: And England defender Jarrell Quanta has been handed a 2-match ban for his red card against Mexico after the USA's Florin Balogun suspension was overturned following a Donald Trump intervention. Some fans say it's one rule for one and one for another. For On Radio News Hub, I'm Frankie Hersine.
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6: Heavy falls in AstraZeneca saw London's FTSE 100 underperform its European peers. The FTSE 100 closed down 16 points at 10,472. Pharmaceutical firm AstraZeneca sank 6.2% as it says Wainua, a cardiovascular drug that it's developing, did not meet its primary endpoint in a Phase 3 trial. The UK is set to miss out on around £600 million in tax each year following a deal allowing the US to be exempt from a global tax commitment. HMRC has confirmed the expected tax reduction as part of scrutiny by Parliament's Public Accounts Committee into tax paid by multinational firms in the UK. The number of new built housing developments coming to the market is at its lowest level in almost a decade. Rightmove says it's tracked for sale listings on its platform for more than 10 years and found there were fewer in May than since January 2017. And more than a third of Brits receiving government support say they've missed or nearly missed a job opportunity after running out of data or phone credit.
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0: Another hot and sunny day yet for many of us. Cloudier in parts of Scotland with the risk of some showers in the north too. Also a chance of thunderstorms later, but highs today of 34 degrees Celsius.

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4: 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Radio and TV broadcaster Paul Gambaccini is being diagnosed with Alzheimer's disease. The 77-year-old has issued a statement saying his diagnosis was confirmed in early 2025. Oasis, Beyonce, Coldplay and Dua Lipa are among the acts that have helped pump billions back into the UK economy last year. Research by industry collective UK Music has found an 11.3% increase in spending during 2024 by so-called music tourists, those who travel across the UK for major festivals and concerts. Silence of the Lambs star Sir Anthony Hopkins says he's achieved his first desire of signing a record deal as a composer. The 88-year-old has signed to Decca Classics and will release his first album entitled Life is a Dream next month. And Madonna is on course for her 13th number one album in the UK with Confessions 2. If she makes it to the top, she will equal Elvis Presley's record and will be fifth on the list of acts with the most UK number one albums of all time.
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5: Sport.
6: France are through to another World Cup semi-final after a routine 2-0 victory over Morocco in Boston. Ousmane Dembele and Kylian Mbappe both got on the score sheet. Mbappe's now scored 8 in the tournament. Meanwhile, the countdown's on to England's World Cup quarter-final against Norway tomorrow night because Saka is continuing to manage an Achilles problem but is battling through.
7: I would love to have come to this tournament 100%, but that wasn't the case and everyone's realised that and they've managed me in the best way possible, but now I'm feeling great and ready to go.
6: Thomas Tuchel's side will be without Quanta, though. He's been handed a 2-match ban after his red card against Mexico, but after the USA's Florin Balogun suspension was overturned following a Donald Trump intervention, some fans say it's one rule for one and one for another. Cricket and England have sealed their first ever T20 series victory over India after thrashing them by 9 wickets yesterday. They're now 3 up in the series with one match still to go. And it'll be an all-Czech women's final at Wimbledon. Karolina Muchova will face Linda Noskova on Saturday. British wildcard Arthur Ferry will fight for his place in the men's final today.
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5: Sport.

Strictly Come Dancing icon and former MP Ann Widdecombe has died at the age of 78. She served as Conservative MP for over two decades, but she was perhaps best known in recent years for her appearance on Strictly.

0: Andy Burnham's almost certain to become the next Prime Minister, securing the backing of 322 Labour MPs. Phil Towers has more.
1: Well, nominations for Sir Keir Starmer's replacement opened yesterday, and while Andy Burnham's one vote short of securing the position, the outgoing leader doesn't normally nominate a candidate, so there's virtually no hope for any challenger. Al Carnes, who's seen as the only potential alternative, has thrown his support behind the Makerfield MP. Mr. Burnham says he's deeply grateful to those who've backed him and that he'll bring a new approach to politics.
0: A consultation's underway to make vapes less appealing to children. Among the proposals include selling them in plain packaging or making them only white, black or grey. And some England fans say it's one rule for one and one for another after Jarrell Concert was handed a two-match ban over his red card against Mexico. From Radio News Hub, I'm Frankie Hersein.
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5: Heavy falls in AstraZeneca saw London's FTSE 100 underperform its European peers. The FTSE 100 closed down 16 points at 10,472. Pharmaceutical firm AstraZeneca sank 6.2% as it says Wainua, a cardiovascular drug that it's developing, did not meet its primary endpoint in a Phase 3 trial. The UK is set to miss out on around £600 million in tax each year following a deal allowing the US to be exempt from a global tax commitment. HMRC has confirmed the expected tax reduction as part of scrutiny by Parliament's Public Accounts Committee into tax paid by multinational firms in the UK. The number of new built housing developments coming to the market is at its lowest level in almost a decade. Rightmove says it's tracked for sale listings on its platform for more than 10 years and found there were fewer in May than since January 2017. And more than a third of Brits receiving government support say they've missed or nearly missed a job opportunity after running out of data or phone credit.
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0: Another hot and sunny day yet for many of us. Cloudier in parts of Scotland with the risk of some showers in the north too. Also a chance of thunderstorms later, but highs today of 34 degrees Celsius.

Hello and good morning. Welcome to The Breakfast Show. It's Wave Valley Radio. It is Friday the 10th of July and it's Pip ahead with you. That was David Bowie and Mick Jagger dancing in the streets. Wow, it was a last night was crazy hot. This hot spell continues across much of the UK. Today in Alton and the surrounding villages, it's going to feel very warm indeed, nudging up to 33 degrees Celsius and getting hotter. I think we're going to have a break, possibly over Saturday night. Some thunderstorms are predicted, something which I will gladly dance around naked in the garden for. Anyway, let's concentrate on today. Let's have at it. It's Friday. We've got showbiz. We've got sports headlines to come as well in this hour. Let's have Olivia Dean now. Baby Steps.

Friday the 10th of July. It's Pippa Hope with you on The Breakfast Show here on Wave Valley Radio, playing Olivia Dean. Hope you're really well this morning. It is Neil Tennant's birthday today. Neil Tennant from the Pet Shop Boys, he's 72 today. Actress Sofia Vergara, she's 54. And Jessica Simpson is 46. Happy birthday to you if it's your special day today. Lucky you, having a birthday on a Friday. You can stretch it out across the weekend. Here's OMD now, Locomotion. Showbiz on the way next.

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7: 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Radio and TV broadcaster Paul Gambaccini is being diagnosed with Alzheimer's disease. The 77-year-old has issued a statement saying his diagnosis was confirmed in early 2025. Oasis, Beyonce, Coldplay and Dua Lipa are among the acts that have helped pump billions back into the UK economy last year. Research by industry collective UK Music has found an 11.3% increase in spending during 2024 by so-called music tourists, those who travel across the UK for major festivals and concerts. Silence of the Lambs star Sir Anthony Hopkins says he's achieved his first desire of signing a record deal as a composer. The 88-year-old has signed to Decca Classics and will release his first album entitled Life is a Dream next month. And Madonna is on course for her 13th number one album in the UK with Confessions 2. If she makes it to the top, she will equal Elvis Presley's record and will be fifth on the list of acts with the most UK number one albums of all time.
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Meghan Trainor and Criminals. You're listening to Wave Valley Radio. It's your Friday breakfast show with me, Pip Ahead. I hope you're well. Apologies if it's a bit noisy in the studio. I've got about a million fans blowing directly at my face because it's so hot already. The studio's really warm this morning. I didn't sleep too well because it was so hot. So doing my best to keep cool. Crazy, isn't it? Now, make sure you head on down to Alton's Public Gardens this Sunday. It is the party in the park. It is the closing day of Alton Arts Festival, 12 till 6 in the public gardens. You'll have entertainment with wonderful rock choir. There'll be Strictly Showtime, the King's Pond Shanty Men. There's going to be loads of entertainment, plus of course food, a bar. Bring a blanket and stay all day. It's going to be great. Party Park this Sunday in the public gardens. Don't miss out. Tina Turner and Ike now, River Deep, Mountain High on Wave Valley Radio.

That's Cesar with Justin Timberlake, The Other Side on Wave Valley Radio, playing the best of yesterday and today. If you love music from across the decades, then check out the Afternoon Rewind today, the last one of the week. From midday till 2, nothing but the best tunes from the 60s right the way through to the 90s. It's the Afternoon Rewind today from 12 till 2. And I'm with you right the way through until 9. David Way takes over after that, of course. He'll be chatting to Natalie from Alton Council at around 10:15, as he always does on a Friday morning. The Verve now, and Bittersweet Symphony.

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5: Sport.
6: France are through to another World Cup semi-final after a routine 2-0 victory over Morocco in Boston. Ousmane Dembele and Kylian Mbappe both got on the score sheet. Mbappe's now scored 8 in the tournament. Meanwhile, the countdown's on to England's World Cup quarter-final against Norway tomorrow night. Because Saka is continuing to manage an Achilles problem, but is battling through.
7: I would love to come to this tournament 100%, but that wasn't the case, and everyone's realised that, and they've managed me in the best way possible, but now I'm feeling great and ready to go.
6: Thomas Tuchel's side will be without Jerome. Quanta, though, he's been handed a 2-match ban after his red card against Mexico, but after the USA's Florin Balogun suspension was overturned following a Donald Trump intervention, some fans say it's one rule for one and one for another. Cricket and England have sealed their first ever T20 series victory over India after thrashing them by 9 wickets yesterday. They're now 3 up in the series with one match still to go. And it'll be an all-Czech women's final at Wimbledon. Karolina Muchova will face Linda Noskova on Saturday. British wildcard Arthur Ferry will fight for his place in the men's final today.
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Fleetwood Mac and Seven Wonders on Wave Valley Radio, your voice for Alton and the surrounding area. It's Pip with you on Friday's breakfast show. We made it at last to the end of the week, but blimey, it's draining, isn't it, this hot weather? I think it got really hot last night, and I think that was about as hot as it gets, really. It's just been building and building all week, hasn't it? I'm looking forward to a thunderstorm tonight. I hope so. Hard-working and talented dancers from Alton will be hitting the stage this weekend. Vanessa Goldbourne's School of Dance, train at Energique Fitness and Wellness Centre and Alton Sports Centre. Come along this Sunday, 7:30, to see the junior show at the Anvil Arts Theatre in Basingstoke. Basically, a wonderful dance show featuring the senior and graduating students showing their talents. If you'd like to find out more and get tickets, just go to anvilarts.org.uk. Charlie Puth now, Light Switch on Wave Valley Radio.

That's the Babies, and isn't it time? You're listening to Wave Valley Radio for Friday morning. Apologies again if it's noisy. I've got fans blowing in the studio, and I'm afraid I just have to have them. It's very warm. But I hope you're okay. I hope you've woken up all right. You feel like you've been hit by a bus, don't you, when you wake up after one of those hot nights? I've got nothing but the best music. I've got more showbiz and sports headlines to come after the news and weather for 8, which is just around the corner. 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

0: Andy Burnham set for his coronation as Prime Minister. Phil Towers has more.
1: Well, it's because the Makerfield MP secured the backing of 322 Labour MPs after nominations for Sir Keir Starmer's successor opened yesterday. That means he's just one vote short of securing the premiership outright. But the outgoing leader tends not to cast the nomination, meaning there won't be enough for any other MPs to challenge him. Well, Mr. Burnham says he's deeply grateful to those who've thrown their support behind him. He's also promising to approach politics differently after apologising for Labour's stance on Gaza.
0: Anne Widdecombe, former MP, MEP and Strictly Come Dancing icon, has died at the age of 78. Edinburgh is facing a second day of disruption after a fire at a historic building. The site of the old Debenhams department store suffered significant damage. The fire broke out yesterday, destroying the roof and the top floor. And England defender Jarrell Quance has been handed a two-match ban after his red card against Mexico. Some fans say it's one rule for one and one for another. From Radio News Hub, I'm Frankie Hersine.
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4: Heavy falls in AstraZeneca saw London's FTSE 100 underperform its European peers. The FTSE 100 closed down 16 points at 10,472. Pharmaceutical firm AstraZeneca sank 6.2% as it says Wainua, a cardiovascular drug that it's developing, did not meet its primary endpoint in a phase 3 trial. The UK is set to miss out on around £600 million in tax each year following a deal allowing the US to be exempt from a global tax commitment. HMRC has confirmed the expected tax reduction as part of scrutiny by Parliament's Public Accounts Committee into tax paid by multinational firms in the UK. The number of new built housing developments coming to the market is at its lowest level in almost a decade. Rightmove says it's tracked for sale listings on its platform for more than 10 years and found there were fewer in May than since January 2017. And more than a third of Brits receiving government support say they've missed or nearly missed a job opportunity after running out of data or phone credit.
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5: Another hot and sunny day yet for many of us. Cloudier in parts of Scotland with the risk of some showers in the north too. Also a chance of thunderstorms later, but highs today of 34 degrees Celsius.

Welcome back. It's the breakfast show for Friday morning with me, Pippa Head. Got to the weekend at last. It's been a hot one. Nervous though, we've got some footy on the weekend, haven't we? Feeling a bit twitchy already? Don't worry. Samantha Mumba there, gotta tell you. And here's Take That now with This Life.

They finished and wrapped up their circus live tour. If you were lucky enough to go along to one of their dates, lucky old you. It looked brilliant. I've seen lots of little videos online of it, and it looked like such a laugh. So lucky you if you got to go. I have been to see Take That in concert once, years ago. His step-

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3: Showbiz. Radio and TV broadcaster Paul Gambaccini is being diagnosed with Alzheimer's disease. The 77-year-old has issued a statement saying his diagnosis was confirmed in early 2025. Oasis, Beyonce, Coldplay and Dua Lipa are among the acts that have helped pump billions back into the UK economy last year. Research by industry collective UK Music has found an 11.3% increase in spending during 2024 by so-called music tourists, those who travel across the UK for major festivals and concerts. Silence of the Lambs star Sir Anthony Hopkins says he's achieved his first desire of signing a record deal as a composer. The 88-year-old has signed to Decca Classics and will release his first album entitled Life is a Dream next month. And Madonna is on course for her 13th number one album in the UK with Confessions 2. If she makes it to the top, she will equal Elvis Presley's record and will be fifth on the list of acts with the most UK number one albums of all time.
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Selena Gomez with Benny Blanco and Gracie Abrams, and it's Way Valley Radio. 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

Christians and Harvest for the World on Wave Valley Radio, your voice for Alton and the surrounding area. Medstead Village Fete tomorrow, one of the highlights of the village calendar. Friends, neighbour, visitors will all be joining in for an afternoon of traditional village fete fun on the beautiful Medstead Village Green. So come along, something will be there for everyone tomorrow, 1 till 5 on the green, and it'll be a lot of fun. Okay, the police now. This is So Lonely, and it's Wave Valley Radio.

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3: France are through to another World Cup semi-final after a routine 2-0 victory over Morocco in Boston. Ousmane Dembele and Kylian Mbappe both got on the score sheet. Mbappe's now scored 8 in the tournament. Meanwhile, the countdown's on to England's World Cup quarter-final against Norway tomorrow night because Saka is continuing to manage an Achilles problem but is battling through.
4: I would love to have come to this tournament 100%, but that wasn't the case and everyone's realised that and they've managed me in the best way possible, but now I'm feeling great and ready to go.
3: Thomas Tuchel's side will be without Giroud Quanta, though. He's been handed a 2-match ban after his red card against Mexico, but after the USA's Florin Balogun suspension was overturned following a Donald Trump intervention, some fans say it's one rule for one and one for another. Cricket and England have sealed their first ever T20 series victory over India after thrashing them by 9 wickets yesterday. They're now 3 up in the series with one match still to go. And it'll be an all-Czech women's final at Wimbledon. Karolina Muchova will face Alinda Noskova on Saturday. British wildcard Arthur Ferry will fight for his place in the men's final today.
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Wow, love that one. Mike Oldfield, Moonlight Shadow. You're listening to Wave Valley Radio. It's your Friday breakfast show. Grab your egg and spoon and head on down to Alton Cricket Club tomorrow as they go old school. They're going to have such a lot of fun. Old school games in their sports day themed social event. So come along and join in the fun before cheering England on versus Norway in the World Cup, of course. So this Saturday, tomorrow, come along to Alton Cricket Club for Egg and Spoon Race, three-legged race. There'll be a sack race as well from 7:30 onwards. Lots of fun. I like the idea of that. Okay, here's the weekend now, and save your tears on Wave Valley Radio.

Sad Cafe and Everybody Hurts on Wave Valley Radio. Hey, have yourself a brilliant Friday. Stay cool, won't you? And have a nice weekend. I'll see you on Tuesday. Stay where you are, though. David Way will be here right after the news and weather for 9 o'clock. And then the afternoon rewind from midday till two. Have a great weekend. Have a lovely time. Elton John and Charlie Puth now.

0: Andy Burnham's almost certain to become the next Prime Minister, securing the backing of 322 Labour MPs. Phil Towers has more.
1: Well, nominations for Keir Starmer's replacement opened yesterday, and while Andy Burnham's one vote short of securing the position, the outgoing leader doesn't normally nominate a candidate, so there's virtually no hope for any challenger. Mr. Burnham says he's deeply grateful to those who've backed him and that he'll bring a new approach to politics.
0: Strictly Come Dancing icon and former MP Anne Widdecombe has died at the age of 78. She served as Conservative MP for over two decades before representing the Brexit Party as a member of European Parliament. Vapes could be sold in plain packaging to stop them from appealing to children. It's part of a new consultation which also suggests that devices should only come in three colours, white, black or grey, and using simpler names for flavour descriptions. And British wildcard Arthur Ferry continues his Wimbledon dream today, taking on French Open winner Alexander Zverev in the semi-final. If he makes it through, he'll be only the second men's wildcard to do so. From Radio News Hub, I'm Frankie Hersine.
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1: Another hot and sunny day yet for many of us. Cloudier in parts of Scotland with the risk of some showers in the north too. Also a chance of thunderstorms later, but highs today of 34 degrees Celsius.
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5: This very warm Friday morning. Good morning, how are you? Hope you're okay. We start with our three after nine. Three songs with connections. Sometimes the artist, sometimes the title, sometimes a bit of both. And there's a bit of both today. Starting off with this song called I Love, I Lost.

The third of our three after nine for today, REMs. It's the end of the world as we know it. Before that, the Pet Shop Boys and West End Girls, starting off with A Love I Lost with West End and featuring Sybil. So in the artists, we had West End, and then we have West End Girls with the Pet Shop Boys, and it's the end of the world as we know it. So the word end was our connection for today. We have three more of those with you just after 9 o'clock on Monday morning with Dave Trumper.

Sheeran's a little more here on Alton's Way Valley Radio this Friday morning, this warm Friday morning. And I have to say, yesterday was pretty hot. Today might be even hotter, 33, maybe 34 degrees, with a bit of an easterly wind blowing. Much the same really on Saturday, maybe just 30 or 31. Sunday 29 with a bit more of an easterly wind blowing, making it feel a little bit cooler. Then into next week, dry, warm and sunny through to Wednesday, and then it looks to be getting just that little bit more unsettled. The chance of some rain, some showers around on Thursday and Friday, also Saturday too. Sunday doesn't look too bad, but some sunshine and showers as we head into the following week as well.

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2: I know you moved on to someone new. 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
1: Jess Glynn on Your Voice in Alton, Wave Valley Radio. 2,680 followers, or likes and followers, should I say, on our Facebook page, Wave Valley Radio Alton. And we have, of course, on our Facebook page, lots of local news and information. We've got reposts, poster posters, pictures and videos too. Here is a repost from already. We're talking Halloween. Vicky's Halloween Garden. It says, we're delighted to announce the charity we will be fundraising for in 2026. East Hants Young Carers, who run from the King's Arms in Alton. It's very exciting to be able to support another local charity that is near and dear to us. And you can find out more text on that by going to the Facebook page of Vicky's Halloween Garden, raising money for local charities.

past nine with Phil Collins' song Every Day. And of course, around 10:15, most Fridays, we speak to Natalie from Yorton Town Council. And today, there's no exception, where we speak to Natalie with her song choice of the week, probably picture of the week, and lots of local news and information. For about 15 minutes, we'll be speaking to Natalie in around 45 minutes here on Your Voice in Alton, Wave Valley Radio.

Great music for a Friday morning with Khalid and Heatstroke. Now, it has been warm for the last, well, quite a few days now. And I had the delight to be going out with my granddaughters again yesterday morning. We didn't want to go anywhere too far from Alton, so we decided to go to Flood Meadows. And Flood Meadows, great place in the centre of Alton where the Riverway runs through it. We found this little spot on the river, lovely, clean, clear, cold river, that we sat by the riverbank for about an hour under trees. It was wonderful. It made me feel like I was going back to my childhood. Flood Meadows, good place to go when it's warm, especially if you get under trees.

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classic song from Billy Joel and Piano Man here on Wave Valley Radio. On Sunday, there's a vehicle show and family fun day, 11 through to 4 o'clock at the Anstey Park, raising funds for the Abbey School in Farnham. 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So it's a great day out for the whole family, 11 through to 4 o'clock at Anstey Park. If you're not

towards 10 o'clock with Daniel Bedingfield's song, If You're Not the One. The latest news and sports news with you very soon. Then we have a look at the Wave Valley rather warm forecast and how long is it going to keep being warm. We'll find out that in around 15 minutes. Also, we're speaking to Natalie from the Alton Town Council about the latest decision of the Altonian. Two short songs with you as well and lots of great music of yesterday and today.

0: Andy Burnham set for his coronation as Prime Minister. Phil Towers has more.
1: Well, it's because the Makerfield MPs secured the backing of 322 Labour MPs after nominations for Sir Keir Starmer's successor opened yesterday. That means he's just one vote short of securing the premiership outright. But the outgoing leader tends not to cast a nomination, meaning there won't be enough for any other MPs to challenge him. Well, Mr. Burnham says he's deeply grateful to those who've thrown their support behind him. He's also promising to approach politics differently after apologising for Labour's stance on Gaza.
0: Anne Widdecombe has died at the age of 78. She served in Parliament for over two decades, but she'll also be remembered for her iconic Strictly performances. A police officer's been hurt in a night of disorder following the France versus Morocco World Cup match last night. Police and fans clashed on Edgware Road in London after the game. Four people were arrested. And British wildcard Arthur Ferry will take on French Open winner Alexander Zverev for a shot at the Wimbledon final later. From Radio News Hub, I'm Frankie Hairsine.
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0: France are through to another World Cup semi-final after a routine 2-0 victory over Morocco in Boston. Ousmane Dembele and Kylian Mbappe both got on the score sheet. Mbappe's now scored 8 in the tournament. Meanwhile, the countdown's on to England's World Cup quarter.

0: final against Norway tomorrow night, because Saka is continuing to manage an Achilles problem but is battling through.
1: I would love to come to this tournament 100%, but that wasn't the case, and everyone's realised that and they've managed me in the best way possible, but now I'm feeling great and ready to go.
0: Thomas Tuchel's side will be without Joel Quansah though. He's been handed a two-match ban after his red card against Mexico, but after the USA's Florin Balogun suspension was overturned following a Donald Trump intervention, some fans say it's one rule for one and one for another. Cricket and England have sealed their first ever T20 series victory over India after thrashing them by 9 wickets yesterday. They're now 3 up in the series with 1 match still to go. And it'll be an all-Czech women's final at Wimbledon. Carolina Muchova will face Alinda Noskova on Saturday. British wildcard Arthur Ferry will fight for his place in the men's final today.
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0: Another very hot and sunny day for many of us. Cloudier in parts of Scotland, though, with the risk of some showers in the north. Highs of 34 degrees Celsius in the north, but cooler further south.
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3: David.

just after 10 o'clock with John Newman and Love Me Again. Good morning, how are you? I hope you're okay. It's going to be another warm day. Could be warmer than yesterday at 33, maybe 34 in the afternoon. Saturday, much the same, just a little bit less hot, 30 degrees, dry, warm and sunny, much the same for Sunday as well. And the first part of next week, dry, warm and sunny, temperature around 29. However, it looks to be slightly different as we head towards the weekend. Thursday and Friday, a little bit cooler with chances of some rain or showers around, much the same for Saturday. Maybe a bit drier, but slightly less hot on Sunday, 26 degrees. Then into the beginning of next week, it's going to be unsettled with rain at times, temperature around 24, 25.

0: again.
1: Lewis Capaldi and a song called Strangers here on Wave Valley Radio Friday morning. This Friday morning, as promised, we speak to Natalie from the Alton Town Council. We're looking at the latest edition of the Altonian. Good morning, Natalie.
2: Good morning, David. How are you?
1: I'm quite warm still, to be quite honest. It's been a long heat wave, this one, all the way throughout the whole of the week. So coping, but lots of water, I think, is my plan to keep myself hydrated, which is a good recommendation. To keep yourself hydrated, it's a good plan. And I've got to say, the picture of the week is rather lovely. It's a cool place in Alton.
2: Yes, and it was sent in from another David, just to highlight beautiful flood meadows that we have with the riverway running through it. So it is a nice, there's lots of nice little shaded spots down in flood meadows. So,
1: and lots of flowers there as well.
2: Yes.
1: Yeah. Nice picture, and as always, nice pictures. And if you've got a picture of the week, you can send them in to Natalie at community@alton.gov.uk. We've got some news now from Alton Town Council.
2: Yes, and the full council meeting was held on Wednesday the 8th of July, and the minutes will be shortly available on our website to download. So full minutes of all the meetings that have been taking place are available on our website, and there is a click through there for you.
1: And another picture, this is a picture of lots of sunflowers, all to do with Alton in bloom.
2: Yes, I took a picture of this. This is some beautiful sunflowers our grounds team planted. Actually, it was Charlie that's planted these sunflower seeds. And they look lovely as you walk into the public gardens. And it's just to remind people that if they have planted a sunflower seed, if they did it with us at the Spring Garden Fair or the Community Big Lunch, then hopefully they are starting to shoot up nicely by now. And to remind people to enter into the competition. The closing date for the tallest sunflower category is the 4th of September. But if yours is already in bloom, which I think quite a few are, please measure it and send us a picture. And full details on all the other categories are available on our website as well.
1: And we've got some more news about flood meadows.
2: Yes, it's to say that there's path repairs and improvements at Flood Meadows have now been completed, and the contractors have done a great job and are really impressed with the friendliness of the town. And the soil has been built back up the edges of the path, but we cannot seed it until the weather improves, so that will be done in the autumn time. So hopefully all the loose soil will be removed, and there'll be nice grassed areas throughout the Flood Meadows.
1: More pictures as well to have a look at, and you've got some news about the Alton Arts Festival.
2: Yes. It's been running since last week, and they've had an amazing turnout. There are tickets still available for various performances taking place. There are click-throughs on the Altonian to book your spaces. But on Sunday in the public gardens is the... we're doing a party in the park. It's from 12 till 6 o'clock with music and sunshine. and it's the closing celebration with rock choir, Strictly Showtime, Kings Pond Shantymen, as well as Monkeys Into Darkness and various other bands playing throughout the day. So if you're free on Sunday, then please pop along to the public garden.
1: Sounds like a great event. Very soon we've got Natalie's Song Choice of the Week, and it's one I don't know a lot about. She's going to tell us all about it after this from John Cicada.

0: song choice of the week here on Wave Valley Radio. It's a band called Role Model, a song called High Hopes 3000. I've never heard this song at all until Natalie said, have a listen to this. It's quite good. Tell us a little bit more. Why did you like that song? What's it all about?
1: I don't know. I just really like it, David. I've heard it a few times and I've never heard of Role Model. So I thought it was definitely a new one, isn't it?
0: Definitely a new
1: so
0: one.
1: So maybe we need to get onto Spotify and see what other songs they've done. Just felt nice and summery and yeah. I like it.
0: Or any other streaming platform as well as Spotify, of course.
1: Oh, yes, sorry.
0: We have a look here now at the Altonians. Some news about the area transport strategy for Alton and Holybourne.
1: Yeah, the nice long message from Emily Young that she wrote about her efforts to get area transport strategy prioritised for Alton and Holybourne. And she's just given a bit of an update regarding that. And she says the fantastic news that Hampshire County Council have now fully approved work in Alton and Holybourne area transport strategy following the completion of the Four Marks and Medstead strategy. So there's lots of information regarding that and the work that she's been doing and links through to find out more information regarding that. So it is worth having a look at that article.
0: Also, some news from Alton Ramblers.
1: Yes, Alton Ramblers enjoy a successful Lake District walking week with French friends. So they've been up in the Lake District, at the end of June. So there's a lovely write-up about where they walked and the people involved in that trip up to the lake. So it's a nice little read if you're interested in walking.
0: And some news about Fun Fridays. They're getting closer.
1: They are getting closer, and our first one is the 24th of July, which is going to be here before we know it, and that is going to be with Magic Wonder in the public gardens. Every Friday through the summer holidays from 2 till 3, there's free children's entertainment. So please pop along to that. If it is raining, they will be relocated to the assembly rooms, but we will notify everybody on our social media if that is going to happen.
0: And all the way through to the end of August, every Friday, we've also got some news about our fabulous Curtis Museum.
1: Yes, this is welcome to Alton's local history museum. Tuesdays to Saturday, 10 till 4:30. It is free entry. There's artifacts from the Iron Age and Modern Age, including the famous Alton buckles. So if you're interested in local history, then it is worth popping along to the Curtis Museum to find out all the different things that they have there. But also they offer free trails and activities for families and also adults.
0: An excellent recommendation for the summer holidays, I'd say.
1: Yes, definitely.
0: Stuff. And we've got some other news to talk about. A reminder that we've got yoga happening in the public gardens as well.
1: Yes, this has been running since the 3rd of May, and I understand it's really popular. So if you haven't tried it out, then we are offering free yoga sessions in the public gardens every Sunday morning. Sessions start at registrations at 9:15. Free to attend. We do ask for a small donation if you're happy to. And they are running until the 30th of August.
0: Right, it's just one of the many things happening in the public gardens over the next few weeks. More from Natalie very soon.

0: With your voice in Alton, Wave Valley Radio with Chesney Hawkes, classic song called The One and Only. Your voice in Alton on lots of Friday mornings is Natalie from Norton Town Council talking about the Altonian, your source for lots of local news and information. And we've got some more. It's something happening quite soon. Music in the Park.
1: Yes, this is happening. The next Music in the Park is happening on the 19th of July with the String Alongs, and then the one after that is Cactus Brass on the 26th of July. So after that, we have a few more, and then that will be the end of our Music in the Park programme for this summer.
0: Alton Community Share is on tomorrow.
1: Yes, this is a free, there's free playgroup and toy library, and this is at St. Lawrence's Parish Centre. It happens every second Saturday of the month from 2 till 4. So there's refreshments, toys, games, jigsaws to borrow. So please pop along to the Parish Centre.
0: Also, there's a big poster from the A31 Primary Care Network about health on the High Street, and some news from the Community Centre about lots of courses.
1: Yeah, they've got lots and lots of courses happening through the summer that you can sign up to. There's Tai Chi classes and there's arts for everyone. So you can check out more details about what's happening there. But also there's a click through to the Community Centre Facebook page where they have lots of details of events happening there.
0: And you've got news about what's on the library. Read to the Beat. It's a summer reading challenge. Full details about that and how you can get involved with it. News from the Alton Society, the Assembly Rooms, and lots more information. Helpful information about all sorts of things that you can find out by having your own copy of the Altonian. Natalie, just remind us how we get our own copy.
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0: Right, Natalie's not around for a couple of weeks, so we won't be speaking to her probably, well, to the end of July now, which means that we'll still be talking about things happening around the area, looking at bits from the Altonian, but no Natalie for a couple of weeks. So have a great time off, and we look forward speaking to you again soon. And thanks for joining us today.
1: Thank you. Bye-bye.
0: Here is the first of our two short songs. This is a song that's quite short. It's 2 minutes 52, so it's less than 3 minutes. It's Olivia Dean. Call me.

second of our two short songs for today. A great song from Stevie Wonder and For Once in My Life. 2:46 and another short song for you. Before that, from Olivia Dean, current-ish sort of song, the heart of this part. 2:52. We have two more of those with you just after 10:30 on Monday morning here on Wave Valley Radio.

great song from last year with Lady Gaga and The Dead Dance here on Wave Valley Radio. Latest news and showbiz news, then three songs from the era of the 2000s. Another look at our rather warm Wave Valley Radio weather forecast. Another look at our Facebook page. And, of course, we have a long song with you just after 11:30. And that's a song that's longer than 5 minutes. Lots of great music of yesterday and today. Like this from Taylor Swift.

0: Andy Burnham's almost certain to become the next Prime Minister, securing the backing of 322 Labour MPs. Phil Towers has more.
1: Well, nominations for Sir Keir Starmer's replacement opened yesterday, and while Andy Burnham's one vote short of securing the position, the outgoing leader doesn't normally nominate a candidate, so there's virtually no hope for any challenger. Mr Burnham says he's deeply grateful to those who've backed him and that he'll bring a new approach to politics.
0: Strictly Come Dancing star and former MP Anne Widdecombe has died at the age of 78. She served as Conservative MP for over two decades, but she was perhaps best known in recent years for her iconic appearance on Strictly. Millions more people will be banned from using hosepipes as temperatures continue to hit the mid-30s today. More records tumbled yesterday when the UK recorded its eighth day at 34 Celsius or above, and it's expected to reach that again today. And in tennis, British wildcard Arthur Ferry continues his Wimbledon dream today, taking on French Open winner Alexander Zverev in the semi-final on centre court. From Radio News Hub, I'm Frankie Hersine.
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5: 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Radio and TV broadcaster Paul Gambaccini is being diagnosed with Alzheimer's disease. The 77-year-old has issued a statement saying his diagnosis was confirmed in early 2025. Oasis, Beyonce, Coldplay and Dua Lipa are among the acts that have helped pump billions back into the UK economy last year. Research by industry collective UK Music has found an 11.3% increase in spending during 2024 by so-called music tourists, those who travel across the UK for major festivals and concerts. Silence of the Lambs star Sir Anthony Hopkins says he's achieved his first desire of signing a record deal as a composer. The 88-year-old has signed to Decca Classics and will release his first album entitled Life is a Dream next month. And Madonna is on course for her 13th number one album in the UK with Confessions 2. If she makes it to the top, she will equal Elvis Presley's record and will be fifth on the list of acts with the most UK number one albums of all time.
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2: Another very hot and sunny day for many of us. Cloudier in parts of Scotland, though, with the risk of some showers in the north. Highs of 34 degrees Celsius in the north, but cooler further south.
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third of our three songs from the era of the 2000, that's Cast and Walk Away. Before that, we had Appleton and Fantasy, and we started off with Gary Barlow's Open Road. Three more of those with you and Dave Trumper just after 11 o'clock on Monday morning here on Wave.

Sabrina Carpenter's Taste. Good morning, how are you? Hope you're okay. We have for you another very warm weather forecast. Dry, warm and sunny. Temperatures could be as high as 33, 34 degrees, so higher than yesterday. Much the same on Saturday, just 31, so not quite so hot. Much the same for Sunday as well. First part of next week, dry, warm and sunny. Temperatures around 29. When we get to Thursday, it looks to be getting a little bit more unsettled. The chance of some rain, some thunder rain, a possibility all the way through till Saturday. Maybe dry and sunny on Sunday, and then it looks to be a little bit unsettled as we head into the following week, the week commencing the 20th of July.

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It's a midsummer kind of feel to the day, isn't it? I Don't Care with Ed Sheeran and Justin Bieber on Wave Valley Radio, with a Facebook page, Wave Valley Radio Alton, with 2,680 followers. Thank you for liking and following our page. Lots of local news and information about Alton and the surrounding areas. Repost poster posters, pictures and videos too. Here is a repost that we mentioned yesterday. We thought we'd mention it again because Binstead Fate want to make clear that although the dog show is closed, the rest of the fate looks to be going on as normal. So, it says here on the Facebook page from Binstead Fate from the 7th of July, it says, "We're really disappointed to announce that the dog show and the Binstead Fate is cancelled. We've been closely watching the weather reports, but there's no sign of any cool air coming our way, and it'll be too hot for dogs. However," this is the however, "we still have lots of fun, games, refreshments to enjoy, so please do come along on Saturday afternoon." So that's the Binstead Fate, Saturday 12 through till 4 o'clock. Dog show not taking place, but it's going to be a great time anyway. And you can find out more about the Binstead Fate by going on the Facebook page of Binstead Fate, on the Facebook page of Wave Valley Radio. 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
1: Just after 11:30, Monday through to Friday, we have a long song. A song that's 5 minutes or longer. It could be six, could be seven, could be an album track, single or extended single. Today's song is just over 5 minutes, a classic song from David Bowie.

long song for today from David Bowie, Young Americans. And that was 5 minutes and 9 seconds. We have another long song with you and Dave Trumper just after 11:30 on Monday morning here on Wave Valley Radio.

Classic music like that from Jimmy Cliff, and I Can See Clearly. And of course, local news and information here on Wave Valley Radio, like news about the Alton Craft Market. That's on Saturday, tomorrow, 10 through to 3 o'clock, presented by the Alton Lions Club. And it's held on the second Saturday of every month from March through to December. So the High Street, it's from 10 through till 3 o'clock. And there's another market on. This is the Hampshire's Farmers Market, same sort of place in Alton, 10 through till 2 o'clock. Free admission to this, and it's running the second Saturday of every month as well. Delicious local Hampshire food and drink. So you've got the Hampshire's Farmers Market and the Craft Market on as well tomorrow in the High Street in Alton.

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are heading up towards 12 midday with Whitney Houston with Higher Love. The latest news with you very soon. Then 2 hours of music from the 60s through to the 90s with our Friday afternoon rewind, which means I've got to go now. Thank you very much for your company, as always. I look forward to speaking to you again sometime between 9 and 12 on Wednesday morning. Have a great rest of your day. Wonderful weekend. Speak to you soon. Take care.

0: Four British people are thought to have died in a Spanish wildfire. They were among at least 11 people who perished in the fire. Next, the hot weather strikes again. Millions more people will be banned from using hose pipes as temperatures continue to hit the mid-30s today. More records tumbled yesterday when the UK recorded its eighth day at or above 34 degrees Celsius. And England will be without Jarrell Kwanzaa for the next game and the semi-final, if they get there, following his red card against Mexico. He's been handed a two-match ban, piling more pressure onto Thomas Tuchel's right-back problems. But these fans are feeling optimistic.
1: I reckon if we're strong at the back, I think we've got a great chance of winning. Don't think it's easy, but I think to play down the wings, we play strong. Kane, Bellingham's in top form. I think we've got every chance of winning.
2: I think we'll do well. I think this game will be, personally, I think it's slightly easier than the last one. I'm hoping anyway.
0: They face Norway tomorrow night in the quarter-final. That's the latest from Radio News Hub. I'm Tanita Sims.
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0: Another very hot and sunny day for many of us, cloudier in parts of Scotland though, with the risk of some showers in the north. Highs today of 34 degrees Celsius.
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0: The Foreign Office is in contact with the authorities in Spain following reports that four Britons may have been killed in a wildfire. Four bodies were found in a burnt-out car which had its steering wheel on the right. Downing Street says the government is seeking more information following the concerning reports. An economic abuse charity says challenging harmful behaviours before they escalate could be life-changing.
1: It's really important, I think, that there's greater recognition, particularly among parents and educational professionals, about how economic abuse is prevalent, but also that they can start to spot the signs of it early.
0: That's Sarah Darcy from Surviving Economic Abuse. Over 30% of girls aged 16 to 18 have recently experienced abuse involving finances from their partner. And tennis fans have pitched up early on Wimbledon's newly dubbed Arthur's Seat to watch British wildcard Arthur Ferry face number 2 seed Alexander Zverev on centre court. That's the latest from Radio News Hub. I'm Tanita Sims.
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0: Another very hot and sunny day for many of us. Cloudier in parts of Scotland, though, with the risk of some showers in the north. Highs today of 34 degrees Celsius.
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1: Did you know HGVs have four zones of limited vision around them? If you're in one of these areas, you may not be seen by the driver. These four limited vision zones are in front, behind, and at both sides of the HGV. So when you're driving around a HGV, don't linger around them, because they may not notice you're there. Know the HGV zones. National Highways.
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0: Four British people are thought to have died in a Spanish wildfire. They were among at least 11 people who perished in the fire. Next, England will be without Jarrod Quansah for the next game in the semi-final if they get there, following his red card against Mexico. He's been handed a two-match ban, piling more pressure onto Thomas Tuchel's right-back problems. They face Norway tomorrow night in the quarter-final, but these fans are feeling very optimistic.
1: I reckon if we're strong at the back, I think we've got a great chance of winning. I don't think it's easy, but I think we play down the wings, we play strong. Kane, Bellingham's in top form. I think we've got every chance of winning.
2: I think we'll do well. I think this game will be, personally, I think it's slightly easier than the last one. I'm hoping anyway.
0: And the Duke of Sussex was the wheelchair rugby king as he led his team to a fast and furious exhibition match victory. He launched the one-year countdown to his Invictus Games at the National Exhibition Centre in Birmingham. That's the latest from Radio News Hub. I'm Tanita Sims.
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0: Another very hot and sunny day for many of us, cloudier in parts of Scotland though, with the risk of some showers in the north. Highs today of 34 degrees Celsius.
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Hashtag Nash Foundations at Waverley Radio 101.1 FM. Afternoon, this is Rick for your Friday. And look at our scorchio weather. It continues. Weekend looking wonderful, 30 to 31 degrees. Plenty of sunshine. Starting to tail off next week, 29 for Monday and Tuesday, 30 for Wednesday. Some cloud around for Tuesday and Wednesday. Then Thursday, Friday of next week, potentially some thunderstorms creeping in. That's your outlook. And this is John Farnham, and you're the voice. More music, better variety. For Alton and Four Marks.

0: Doctor.
1: Sophie Ellis Bextor crying at the discotheque from Waverley Radio. It is Friday, July the 10th. It is Don't Step on a Bee Day today, the buzz variety. We all know how important they are to the world's ecology. And from our birthday file, actor Chiwetel Ejiofor is 49. We also have John Sim from Life on Mars, the TV series, 56. From the music world, Perry Edwards of Little Mix fame, 33. Jessica Simpson, 46. Jason Orange, 56, formerly of Take That, of course. And Neil Tennant from Pet Shop Boys, he's 72 today. Say a vida, eh? That's the way life is. This is the Pet Shop Boys.

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0: Here's Alex, pedalling off to work. And here's Nikki, driving off for a morning coffee. 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

Locked Out of Heaven, Bruno Mars. He'll be performing that at his Wembley Stadium gigs. Six of them coming up from July the 18th. This is Rick keeping you company. Good to have you with us today on your local radio station for Alton, Wave Valley Radio 101.1 FM. 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

beautiful South. Everybody's talking from Waverley Radio. Now from our diary, it's the final weekend of the Alton Arts Festival. Still plenty going on, including tonight, Jordan McCamper in concert, world music at the Alton Assembly Rooms. That's 7:30, doors open for an 8 o'clock start, £18 your tickets. Tomorrow is Opera Boring. That takes place at the Maltings in Alton. That is part comedy, part concert. £25. 7:30, doors opening again for an 8 o'clock start. And it all rounds off with Party in the Park on Sunday in the glorious sunshine in the public gardens. 12 o'clock start time, runs through till 6. And you can see various acts performing, including the Alton Rock Choir, Strictly Showtime, Kings Pond Shantymen, and Monkeys Into Darkness, amongst others. That is at the Party in the Park to round off this year's Alton Arts Festival. In the public gardens, doors open at 12 for a 12:30 start. That is on Sunday. That's the latest from our diary. More in the next hour. This is Sam Fender and People Watching.

summer vibes from KC and the Sunshine Band. That is Get Down Tonight. 51 years old, that song, released in 1975. It's Way Better Ready for your Friday afternoon, continuing with Thunderclap Newman. This is Something in the Air.

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Whitney Houston, Enrique Iglesias, Could I Have This Kiss Forever, at Waverly Radio. And this is Rick Keaveney Company. I'm here for another hour till 4. Next hour, we kick off with music from Howard Jones. And Take That, stay with Waverly Radio, 101.1 FM.

0: Four British people are thought to have died in a Spanish wildfire. It comes as 12 people died overnight in one of Spain's deadliest wildfires on record. The Foreign Office is in contact with the authorities in Spain following the reports. Downing Street says the government is seeking more information. Next, almost a third of girls aged 16 to 18 experienced economic abuse from a partner within the past year. The charity Surviving Economic Abuse, who did the research, highlight the importance of spotting the signs early. Their spokesperson is Sarah Darcy.
1: It's really important, I think, that there's greater recognition, particularly among parents and educational professionals, about how economic abuse is prevalent in young people's relationship, but also that they can start to spot the signs.
0: And the King and Queen will attend the opening ceremony of the Glasgow 2026 Commonwealth Games to officially open the event later this month. Six-time Olympic gold medalist Sir Chris Hoy will also take part in the ceremony. That's the latest from Radio News Hub. I'm Tanita Sims.
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0: A dry, clear and fine evening for most. Any isolated thunderstorms are easing. Remaining largely cloudy across Scotland overnight, though staying warm with lows of 15 degrees Celsius.
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Take That and Pray from Waverly Radio. As we mentioned earlier, Jason Orange's birthday today, formerly of the band. He's 56. This is Rick Keemley Company, and it's Waverly Radio for your Friday afternoon. Our weather picture, the scorchio weather is still here. We have some potential thunderstorms, though, later next week to break it all up. So temperatures between 29 and 31 degrees, pretty much right through till Thursday of next week. And then those thunderstorms potentially creeping in. That's your outlook. This is Ryan Paris and Dolce Vita.

Jack Samaretti. Too Much History from Wave Radio. Radio. It is Friday the 10th of July. On this day in the year 1040, Lady Godiva rode naked on horseback through the streets of Coventry to force her husband, the Earl of Mercia, to lower taxes. Also on this day in 1553, Lady Jane Grey, the 9 days queen, took the throne of England only until the 19th of July when she was succeeded by Mary the First. More up to date, 1958, Britain's first parking meters were installed in Mayfair, London. 1985, the Greenpeace flagship Rainbow Warrior was blown up in Auckland Harbour, New Zealand. And on this day in the year 2000, figures released by the government showed that 1 in 4 British homes were using the internet. Well, that has moved on now, hasn't it? Razorlight plays. More music, better variety for Alton and for 4 Marks. This is America.

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Katy Perry and Chained to the Rhythm at Waverley Radio. Let's have a look at our traffic and travel as we head towards Friday's home time. A32 got a series of roadworks in the lower Farringdon area at the moment. B3349 just before South Warnborough. Local roads, Mill Lane has a series of roadworks in Alton. And Anstey Road still has those roadworks affecting Park Close Road and Lansdowne Road, which remain closed to traffic. Train-wise, there's been a few cancellations today with the hot weather. Next two departures look like they will start, though. That is 15:44 and 16:15 from Alton up to London Waterloo. That's it. You're up to date. This is Dolly Parton. And 9 to 5...

aka Silk Sonic, with Leave the Door Open from Wave Valley Radio. Now, from our diary, there is a vehicle show and family fun day taking place this Sunday at Anstey Park in Alton from 11 till 4. 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There'll be a classic vehicle display, live music, craft market, games, rides, food and drink. 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That's the Abbey School in Farnham, a specialist secondary school for young adults with additional needs. That is 11 till 4 then on Sunday at Anstey Park, your vehicle show and family fun day. That's the latest from our diary. Elliot, I have more for you in his home time show. He is here from 4.

sisters. Slow Hand. So Wave Valley Radio continues with your home time show. That's with Elliot Moyle next from 4 o'clock. Tim Talks, an hour of music and chat with Tim and Jordan. They're here from 7. Jodie's back with her Dance Anthems show from 8. And we round off every Friday night with James Brooker. JB on at 10 o'clock tonight.

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Cherish. So this is Rick Davies. Thanks so much for your company this Friday afternoon. I shall be back on the airwaves on Tuesday for your home time show. That's from 4 o'clock. Stand by for Elliot. He is next with Friday's home time. And have yourself a fantastic weekend. Stay cool if you can.

0: people who have died in the blaze at Los Gallardos in Almería. Next, two brothers have been jailed for life for killing a civil servant 42 years ago during a spree of violent robberies targeting gay men. Michael and Anthony Stewart were 15 and 18 when they set upon Anthony Littler in May 1984. Here's Mrs. Justice Cutts.
1: This was no impulsive attack. You both would often speak of going out to hurt and to rob people. You were not planning to rob just anyone. You were targeting a group in particular, and that was homosexual men.
0: Detectives investigating Andrew Mountbatten Windsor are to travel to the United States as part of their inquiries. Officers are expected to interview the family of Virginia Giffray. And millions more people will be banned from using hose pipes as temperatures continue to hit the mid-30s. That's the latest from Radio News Hub. I'm David Hall.
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0: A dry, clear and fine evening for most. Any isolated thunderstorms will ease. It'll remain largely cloudy across Scotland overnight. Staying warm, though, with a low of 15 degrees Celsius.
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3: With Rick Davies.

That's Jesse J there with Domino. Plays here on Wave Valley Radio. It's Elliot here with you. Just gone four on your Friday. I'm with you for 2 hours. I'm taking you through until 6 o'clock. Make sure you stick with me. Loads of great tunes lined up to play for you. We're going to do a local weather check for you very shortly as well. But for now, it's ABC. I'm into Smoky Things.

That's Ray with Where Is My Husband. It plays here on Wave Valley Radio. It's Elliot here with you. As promised then, a check at your local weather forecast for Alton then. So overnight tonight will be a clear sky with a gentle breeze, lows of 16 degrees. Your weather for Saturday will be sunny with a moderate breeze, highs of 31 degrees. And Sunday, much the same, sunny with a fresh breeze and highs of 30 degrees.

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A bit of Echo Smith there with Cool Kids. It plays here on Wave Valley Radio. 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

Juxtaposed. Super Furry Animals, they're playing here on Wave Valley Radio. It's Elliot here with you. It's your Friday, just the end of the working week now, last few minutes. I'm with you through till six. I'll keep you company on your drive home as well, so make sure you stick with me. Lots more great tunes lined up to play as well. We're going to continue right now with this Steeler's Wheel.

Corinne Bailey Ray there with Put Your Records On. It plays here on Wave Valley Radio. It's Elliot here with you, taking a check then at what's going on in the local area this weekend. And you've got the Hampshire Farmers Market in the High Street tomorrow from 10 a.m. until 2 p.m. That's completely free. There's plenty of stalls all the way along the High Street. They've got buffalo, other types of meat, eggs, cheese, milk, some wines as well, beers, fruit juices, and plenty of cakes, bakes and pickles as well. So if you fancy something local, then why not head down to the Hampshire Farmers Market tomorrow from 10 until 2.

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Wave Valley Radio. That's Atomic Kitten with Hole Again. It's Elliot here with you, taking you through until 6, just heading up for 5 o'clock now. We're going to check out your news headlines for 5 very shortly, but time to squeeze a few more tracks in before that. This one, Billy Joel and My Life.

Billy Joel there with My Life. It plays here on Wave Valley Radio. It's Elliot here with you. I'm taking you through until 6 o'clock. Plenty still to come this evening as well. Tim Talks here from 7. Tim and Jordan there with them 90s music chat and special features as well. Jodie Seal here with some Friday night dance music from 8 o'clock tonight as well. And JB is here from 10 too, with a great way to kick off your weekend, all the tunes with him as well. So make sure you stick with us for all of that. We're going to get your news headlines for 5 next though, after this from Fleetwood Mac and The Chain.

0: A murder inquiry has been launched into the death of Anne Widdecombe. Tanita Sims reports.
1: The death of the former Conservative minister who had switched allegiance to Reform UK was announced by her agent this

0: of Virginia Giuffre. And millions more people will be banned from using hose pipes as temperatures hit the mid-30s. That's the latest from Radio News Hub. I'm David Hall.
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5: EasyJet has agreed to a takeover by Apollo in a £5.7 billion deal. It's kick-started a bidding war for the UK airline, which days ago accepted a bid from rival US suitor Castlelake. The Luton-based airline says it has reached an agreement in principle for an offer worth £7.15 per EasyJet share. June's record heatwave brought a blow to retailers as the uncomfortable temperatures kept shoppers away from the high street. That's according to the British Retail Consortium. It comes as temperatures soar to 30 degrees Celsius in another heatwave today. And social media platforms and search engines will be held accountable for tackling scam advertising under new rules proposed by Ofcom. Firms could face fines of up to £18 million or 10% of global revenue, whichever is greater, once the rules come into effect. The regulator published a draft fraudulent advertising code building on the UK's Online Safety Act, which came into force last year.
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0: A dry, clear and fine evening for most. Any isolated thunderstorms will ease. It'll remain largely cloudy across Scotland overnight. Staying warm, though, with a low of 15 degrees Celsius.

Watching there, Phil Collins and Philip Bailey with Easy Lover. It plays here on Wave Valley Radio. It's Elliot with you. Just gone five. The weekend has now officially started. Stick with me. I'm keeping you company on your drive home, taking you through until 6 o'clock. There's much more great tunes lined up to play for you. We're also going to do your showbiz and your sports news in this hour as well, so stick around for all of that. But for now, back to the tunes. It's Louis Tomlinson and Imposter.

stars, maybe, there, with We're All Made of Stars, Louis Tomlinson playing before that. It's Elliot here with you on Wave Valley Radio, and doing another local check then at your weather forecast. So overnight tonight, it'll be a clear sky with a gentle breeze and lows of 16 degrees. Saturday will be sunny with a moderate breeze, highs of 31 degrees, and then much the same again for Sunday, be sunny with a fresh breeze and highs of 30 degrees.

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5: The Rolling Stones' 25th studio album, Foreign Tongues, has been hailed as a late career peak in their 80s by one critic. Released today, the album follows 2023's Hackney Diamonds and features appearances from former Beatles bass player Sir Paul McCartney and The Cure frontman Robert Smith. It also features a song recorded with Charlie Watts prior to his death. Next, hip-hop group Kneecap are to headline a charity gig at Falls Park in Belfast in August. The gig will take place on August 6th, and organisers say all profits will go to two Irish language projects in West Belfast and Derry. Other artists featured on the bill include Bob Villain. And former Spice Girls singer Mel C says the 30th anniversary of the girl group's debut single Wannabe on Wednesday was a very emotional day. Known as Sporty Spice in the band, Mel says they came together and achieved their wildest dreams and changed their lives forever.
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That's Jess Glynn there with Friend of Mine. You're listening to Wait Valley Radio. It's Elliot here with you on your Friday drive home. We've also got the breakfast show here weekday mornings from 7 till 9. It's with Lizzie Ryan on Mondays and then Pip Ahead here Tuesday through until Friday. The girls have got everything you need to start your day. Plenty of local news and information with them as well. So make sure you tune in Monday morning then to Lizzie Ryan from 7 a.m.

That's Ellie Goulding there with Starry Eyed, plays here on Wave Valley Radio. I haven't heard that one for ages. It's Elliot here with you then on your drive home. I'm taking you through until 6 o'clock. We've got your national sports news to come inside the next 10 minutes, but right now back to the tunes with a bit of ELO.

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8: Sport.
9: England's medical staff are continuing to monitor the fitness of Mark Gahey. The centre-half is thought to be suffering from a hamstring strain ahead of Saturday's meeting with Norway in the World Cup quarterfinals. Midfielder Declan Rice also missed training with a stomach bug. Ahead of the game, Bukayo Saka is confident England can handle Erling Haaland's threat.
10: We've played against him and obviously in the Premier League we know what he can do, and he's shown that in the World Cup as well. Try our best to stop him and stop the rest of the attackers doing what they've done in the tournament so far.
9: France are awaiting the winners of tonight's quarter-final between Spain and Belgium. The Spaniards have yet to concede a goal in the tournament. British player Arthur Ferry has missed out on his opportunity to make history and reach the Wimbledon final, having been handed a wild card for the tournament. He lost to French Open champion Alex Zverev. Jannik Sinner is meeting Novak Djokovic in the other semi-final. And Lords is hosting its first ever women's test match. England are playing India, with the hosts winning the toss and deciding to bowl first.
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8: Sport.

Mike and the Mechanics there with Beggar on a Beach of Gold. You're listening to Wave Valley Radio. It's Elliot here with you on your drive home, taking another check at what's going on in the local area this weekend. And along with the Alton Farmers Market, we've also got the Alton Craft Market on tomorrow from 10 until 3. Also in the High Street, it's another one that's free to get into. It's a well-established craft market in Alton, offering unique and handmade items from local artists, crafters and makers. It's on the second Saturday of the month, all the way through from March to December. It's organised by the Alton Lions, and all stall feeds will be donated to local charities. So that's also in the High Street then, tomorrow from 10 until 3, that one, to the Alton Craft Market.

That's a flock of seagulls there with Wishing If I Had a Photograph of You. It plays here on Wave Valley Radio. It's Elliot with you. Almost it from me on your Friday drive home, but you still got lots to come this evening. Tim Talks here from 7. They've got some 90s music chat and some special features for you. Jodie Seal here as well with some Friday Night Dance from 8 o'clock this evening. And JB here from 10 as well. He's got all the tunes to kick off your weekend from 10 until midnight tonight. So make sure you stick around for all of that. This is a couple more tunes with me, taking us up to 6 o'clock for your news. This one is Lewis Capaldi with Strangers.

0: again.
1: I was Lewis Capaldi. This is Way Valley Radio. It's Elliot here with you. That's it for me then on your Friday drive home. Thank you very much for your company the last couple of hours. I'll be back with you next week, same time on your Friday from 4 until 6. So I'll catch you then. Have a great weekend. Great start of your week next week as well. Tim Talks here from 7 then. You've got an hour of non-stop music up next. So that's after your news headlines for 6 o'clock. And we'll get those after this from Tyler.

0: Police have launched a murder investigation into the death of Anne Widdecombe. The 78-year-old was found dead at her home on Dartmoor in Devon with serious injuries. Detectives say they're anxious to trace a white male. Prime Minister Keir Starmer says it's vital people help the police.
1: This is really shocking news, and my thoughts will be with the family and friends of Anne Widdecombe at this awful time. I'd say the single most important thing at the moment is that all of us help the police identify the individual suspected and make sure he's arrested as quickly as possible. He's clearly dangerous.
0: Four British people are thought to have died in the Spanish wildfire. It comes as 12 people have died and 32 are missing in one of Spain's deadliest wildfires on record. The hot weather strikes again. Millions more people will be banned from using hose pipes as temperatures continue to hit the mid-30s. And Arthur Ferry's Wimbledon run is over. He's been knocked out at the semi-final stage. That's the latest from Radio News Hub. I'm David Hall.
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0: Media platforms and search engines will be held accountable for tackling scam advertising under new rules proposed by Ofcom. Firms could face fines of up to £18 million or 10% of global revenue, whichever is greater, once the rules come into effect. The regulator published a draft fraudulent advertising code building on the UK's Online Safety Act, which came into force last year.
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3: Dry, clear and fine this evening. Any isolated thunderstorms will ease, but it'll remain largely cloudy across Scotland overnight. Staying warm though with a low of 15 degrees Celsius.

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4: The Rolling Stones' 25th studio album, Foreign Tongues, has been hailed as a late career peak in their 80s by one critic. Released today, the album follows 2023's Hackney Diamonds and features appearances from former Beatles bass player Sir Paul McCartney and The Cure frontman Robert Smith. It also features a song recorded with Charlie Watts prior to his death. Next, hip-hop group Kneecap are to headline a charity gig at Falls Park in Belfast in August. The gig will take place on August 6th, and organisers say all profits will go to two Irish language projects in West Belfast and Derry. Other artists featured on the bill include Bob Villain. And former Spice Girls singer Mel C says the 30th anniversary of the girl group's debut single Wannabe on Wednesday was a very emotional day. Known as Sporty Spice in the band, Mel says they came together and achieved their wildest dreams and changed their lives forever.
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4: England's medical staff are continuing to monitor the fitness of Mark Gahey. The centre-half is thought to be suffering from a hamstring strain ahead of Saturday's meeting with Norway in the World Cup quarterfinals. Midfielder Declan Rice also missed training with a stomach bug. Ahead of the game, Bukayo Saka is confident England can handle Erling Haaland's threat.
5: We've played against him, and obviously in the Premier League we know what he can do, and he's shown that in the World Cup as well. Try our best to stop him and stop the rest of the attackers doing what they've done in the tournament so far.
4: France are awaiting the winners of tonight's quarter-final between Spain and Belgium. The Spaniards have yet to concede a goal in the tournament. British player Arthur Ferry has missed out on his opportunity to make history and reach the Wimbledon final, having been handed a wild card for the tournament. He lost to French Open champion Alex Zverev. Jannik Sinner is meeting Novak Djokovic in the other semi-final. And Lords is hosting its first ever women's test match. England are playing India, with the hosts winning the toss and deciding to bowl first.
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0: 26-year-old man has been arrested on suspicion of murder following the death of Anne Widdicombe. The 78-year-old was found dead at her home on Dartmoor with serious injuries. Matt Longman is the Assistant Chief Constable at Devon and Cornwall Police.
1: We can confirm that a 26-year-old man was arrested at an address in Newton Abbot this afternoon on suspicion of the murder of Anne Widdicombe. The suspect, who is a white British national, remains in police custody whilst inquiries continue. Officers were called to Miss Widdicombe's home at Haytor. Sadly, 78-year-old Miss Widdicombe was located deceased within the property.
0: The news has shocked politicians on all sides. Conservative leader Kemi Badenoch is devastated.
2: I've been stunned to hear this awful news. To be honest, I've really struggled to find the words to say. Anne Widdicombe was a very fun and feisty woman who spoke her mind. I don't understand how someone could do something so horrific. It is a nasty, horrific attack.
0: That's the latest from Radio News Hub. I'm David Hall.
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one because of all this lovely weather we've had this week. And welcome to the Tim Talk Show, and a big show we've got for you again this evening as well. Coming up, we've got the latest in gaming news. We've also got the return of the Five Facts. And very shortly, you'll be hearing the new artist with the new song.

Monster with Mixed Up World, and just before that, Boyzone with Love Me For A Reason here on Wave Valley Radio. And it is time for the new artist with the new song in the form of the trio Alpha Neutral, who are based in London in England. Building on the success of their previous single Flow Down the River, Alpha Neutral have got a new track out that we're going to play for you in a moment. It's been described as a sharp atmospheric reflection on modern urban living, delivered with Alpha Neutral's characteristically human slant, where towering apartment blocks, endless concrete and artificial light leave little room to breathe. And the song explores isolation, overcrowding and the search for something more meaningful in a world built higher but not necessarily better. Now, that does sound a little bit sad, but I promise you this is a very happy song actually, and it is called High Rise Stairwell.

That was Alpha Neutral with their new single, High Rise Stairwell. And if you liked that and you'd like to hear a bit more from them, you can follow them on Facebook and they are also on Bandcamp. I'll have a bit more music to play for you and then it should be time for the Gaming News Roundup.

Betty Boo with Let Me Take You There here on Wave Valley Radio, and it is time for the Gaming News Roundup. And kicking it off is something that is not so great. We're going to start off with the not so good news this week. Get it out the way first, which we don't always do on this show, but sometimes it's important to, and that is to do with gaming PCs. Now, we've spoken a little bit about how much prices have gone up and how it's not really worth, in my opinion, building a gaming PC at the moment if you can help it. The components are far too high in price due to the rise of AI, of course, and other mitigating circumstances as well. But yeah, yes, this is a bit of a worry then for PC manufacturers, which we have spoken about before. The biggest things being motherboards, of all things, graphics cards and RAM. They're kind of the biggest components. And because of the high prices, there's a worrying trend of people just not building at the moment. And if things don't improve, even in just a couple of years' time, 2028, it could mean that nobody's going to be building gaming PCs anymore, because it will just become too expensive and people won't be buying pre-built ones either. So this is a massive worry, because it's a massive part of the gaming industry. It has climbed and climbed in recent years as well. So to see it decline would be catastrophic. It really would. It would be absolutely devastating for the industry. And for everyone as a whole, not just in the PC market space, but consoles, everything will be affected by this, I think, which is not great. So it's all to do, of course, with the memory shortage crisis, which is going on at the moment. We know, because we've reported on it many times, that AI companies are hoarding all the RAM and SSDs to power their data centers. So there's not enough components to go around amongst other tech companies and console manufacturers, and it's pushing up prices a lot, which is also why the PlayStation 6 and the Xbox Project Helix are currently delayed because of this. We really don't know when they're going to be coming. Might be next year, might even be the year after, or the year after that. We just don't know at the moment because of all of these problems. So it's made the stock that is there very expensive. And this could get even worse. By 2036, it's predicted that this could get even worse, and components just get ridiculously expensive to the point where nobody is going to buy it, and nobody will be able to afford a new PC within, just as I said, the next 2 years. So by 2036, this whole industry, if nothing improves, could become completely unsustainable. Now, will we get an AI bubble crash before then? It's really hard to say at the moment, because it's a technology that's so early in its infancy. I mean, well, I say that, but AI has existed, of course, for donkey's years, but in kind of different aspects. This generative AI is very new stuff. We haven't really seen its full potential yet. It's getting really good, though. That's the issue here. And of course, as more people use it, capacity is going to have to increase. That's why all of these components are being brought up. That's just how it is at the moment. So it's really, really difficult to buy components, build things, and all the rest of it. And that just goes with consoles, gaming PCs, everything. But this is really worrying stuff. And I've got to say, this is definitely, I'm sure anybody listening has got a gaming PC as well, is the worst they have ever seen it. I've never known anything like this. I am nearly 30, and I'm sure some of you listening will be older than that, have not seen things as bad as this in your lifetime either. That's where we're just at the moment. So is the bubble going to burst? Who knows? But one of the problems they're having at the moment is trying to monetize this thing, because people are happy to use it. I mean, myself and, you know, sir, use it. We do. Sometimes on a daily basis, sometimes not for a few days, but we are still using it. And it is a useful tool. Let's not diss it completely. It's very useful in certain circumstances. It can do some amazing things. But the downside is that capacity is not quite there yet, and more data centers have to be built. This is the issue that we're having at the moment. All the components are being used up. So it's, like I always used to say, my favourite phrase, is a double-edged sword with this. It really is. It's useful on the one side, but on the other side, it is causing catastrophic problems with components, and especially for building PCs. So, yes, what can really be done? It's difficult to say at the moment.
But what is predicted then is components will become so rare and expensive that companies won't bother with cheaper lower-end devices and will instead sell only more lucrative high-end setups, which is exactly what Microsoft has already hinted at with their next-gen Xbox. We know it's going to be an expensive one, but we don't know how much it's going to be yet. So basically, the high price, what it's been said then is it removes the vendor's ability to absorb costs, making low margin entry level laptops non-viable. They're just not going to happen anymore. So the entry level, which is around the £375 price, entry level PC segment, by 2028 could just completely disappear. Now, you might think that's okay. I'm not happy about that at all, because if you get rid of entry-level PCs around that price, that is people that just require a basic PC to do your basic stuff, most of the stuff you do. Go on the internet, do some emails, Word documentation, stuff like that, you know, office stuff. Basic things there, maybe watch a little bit of YouTube and that's about it. That's really going to hit people hard, because I would argue that is probably the vast majority of people, especially people who are maybe not so bothered about playing PC games, but they just want a PC that will do what they need it to do. Which, you know, the majority of the things I've mentioned there is what most people do on their PCs. Certainly what I do on mine. Yes, I game on it, but there are other things I do as well. That's really the bottom line there. There really are other things I do on it aside from just gaming. It's an editing machine, for one, but you know, I have the components there to be able to do that. If I didn't have to do all of that stuff, especially with producing this show and all the rest of it, I probably would have about a £375 entry-level PC that would be good enough for what I need it to do. So I think that'd be a real shame if suddenly that category goes. And what you've had over the decades is computers becoming cheaper. Like most things do, things become cheaper over time. We used to have that with consoles, but we can't have that with PCs and consoles at the moment. Everything's becoming more expensive. And I think really that would be an absolute travesty if AI causes a downfall of lower-end PCs, because they are so accessible. That's the thing. They're more affordable, so more people can get them and use them. That's the thing there. So if you suddenly remove that, and I'm not saying that a lot of these PCs are perfect. I think you really, that sort of budget, you need to shop around and try and get the best that you can for your buck. That's always the way to go with anything in life, I think, is try and get the best deal you can. But that's really a shame. If that suddenly goes, that cuts off a lot of people's ability to access new computers and things like that when their old ones break and they're beyond repair and they need to. I think that is a real shame there. So, yes, the other thing is, as well, Sony has alleged plans to stop porting single-player games to PC. And, of course, what we've also heard is that very soon they're going to be stopping physical discs at all. Not something that I'm happy about. I'm sure Kutsa is not happy about it either, because physical discs are important. For one, you can trade them easily between people. There are so many advantages, and it's getting to a point where you'll be able to access these games, but you're not really owning them. That's kind of the modern day problem, I think, because a lot of things are just rented. You don't actually own it at all. So that's just where we are at the moment. That's a different issue entirely. But yes, overall, this is not great stuff. And I think really what we're going to especially be seeing with consoles, going back to that, is they're going to be sold on exclusivity. We've already seen that a bit with this year's State of Play with PlayStation, because a lot of things are not coming to PC. They're just PlayStation exclusive only. There's no news if they are ever going to come to PC. We've also seen a few exclusive with Xbox, and I really think that is going to be the way forward. They're going back to the old model because it worked. You know, make stuff exclusive, give people a reason to own the consoles rather than just having these PCs, and that might work. That's the weird thing about this now, is that might be a good selling point for people, because, to be honest, even if the next Xbox, okay, is going to cost a lot of money, which we think it probably is, Microsoft already said it's not going to be a cheap console. Now, I'm sorry, but if that's going to be cheaper and possibly perform just as good, if not better, than the PC I've got right now, why would I bother spending more money
building a PC, which is only going to be marginally better, potentially, than this Project Helix console when it launches. We know that this console can play all of my games. It's going to be able to play Xbox Game Pass, Steam, every single store there, because it's going to be part console, part PC, which I love the idea. Fantastic. Excellent. I think people have been waiting for that for a long time. And that's originally, don't forget, what Microsoft wanted to do with the Xbox is put Windows on it and make it like Windows. At the time, it was just too complicated to do, and Windows was too heavy to load quickly and all the rest of it. So that could become a reality when this thing finally launches. And to be honest, it could be onto a winner, because if that's going to be powerful enough to run games really well and cheaper than building a PC, which it sounds like it might be if current trends continue, I'd go for that. I think they're onto an absolute winner with it. But I'm not saying it's going to be cheap, of course. That's kind of the thing there. But this is it. And also, what's really sad is memory costs are expected to climb up to 23% this year. I mean, that is just insane and completely unattainable for myself and probably a lot of people there. So yeah, it's just really sad. It's sad that this is all happening. And of course, as I ranted last week, if you listen to that, with the Steam machine, that's why that became so expensive. And Valve had to apologise. Pathetic, I know. I mean, we're not going to go on to that now, but they really should just not have bothered releasing that thing, is what I concluded with that. It was stupid of them to do it. They should have just waited. Because launching at that price is ridiculous and it's dead on arrival. We'll leave it at that. And another bit of bad news then is to do with Amazon. Now, you might not associate them much with gaming, but they do publish games. They are in the industry. And, in the industry, I say loosely, because they're going to cut 180 roles amid a restructure. And they own Twitch, of course. Twitch is there. So they're shutting down also their own channel on the platform after it struggled to gain much popularity. These are the latest cuts to hit the gaming industry. We've had cuts before. So in 2023, there was about 6,500 job losses, which is a huge amount across the board, really. And Amazon Games, I didn't realize was as old as this. It was founded back in 2012, initially making mobile games. But then moved on to other things like New World and Lost Ark. And that's really it, really. So you've also got a single-player game based on the iconic franchise of Tomb Raider. They also did that. And in May, they said they were developing a game based on Lord of the Rings as well. But yes, this is basically to do with a massive restructuring. Things haven't improved since COVID, basically, is what they've been saying here. So that's it, really. There's not much else to really say at the moment. Not really gone into much detail as to what departments is being cut from, just how many, and that's kind of it. So that's all we can really say on that one at the moment. Moving on then to, a bit more positive news, and it is Intel. They are developing their first chip with NVIDIA graphics. That is going to be coming, funny enough, at 2028. 2028 seems to be when it's all happening. And this is according to a leak. So take it with a grain of salt. That might not be completely true. And this is going to be a new era for handheld PC gaming. And you know, it's interesting because it's almost like one area that still seems to be growing fairly well is handheld PC gaming. It's really interesting, isn't it, how the tide has kind of turned to that? Because to start with, that was quite a small market, and now it's just growing and growing and could continue long into the future. So yes, basically, there's not much to say at the moment. This is a new chip that will power, apparently, new handheld gaming devices, PC ones, that is. And it's going to have a second-gen RTX Spark. Which I love the name Spark. Makes me think of sparkling water. I don't know why, but there we go. And they're going to be top of the class then, these things. And you're probably going to see them in new Steam Decks when they eventually launch, and also the Asus ROG Ally. And essentially, this is a big APU, so you're going to be able to do some AI stuff on there as well, of course. And what it does essentially is combine CPU and GPU into a single package, which makes it really, really great.
for running PC games. So good to see. It could also mean that AMD will counter this with their own APUs in 2028, co-named Grimlock Point and Grimlock Halo. They're not actually next generation, which the Medusa Point and Medusa Halo chips will be. They're due to come out next year, but this will supposedly be the generation after that then. And like I said, big market. It is an absolutely huge market. Yes, so everyone is waiting as well on a Steam Deck too. And I love some of the images here. They've got like this kind of like white and grey aesthetic. And if Valve decide to do that, yeah, it looks pretty cool actually. There are some fundamentals. For me, there's some big things that need to be addressed with the Steam Deck. As fantastic a device as it is, I would like to see some different size Steam Decks. Now, that is just me. I wouldn't mind a smaller one being on offer at a cheaper price. Now, I think that is where they could make up some lost revenue, because they had to increase the price of the Steam Deck to a point where it's just ridiculous now. So if you could offer something like that, think outside the box, then it could potentially be good and, you know, have some good specs in there. But yes, it is really due a refresh. It shows now, and a lot of games are not running that well, especially newer games coming out. It's showing its age a little bit. But yes, this, what the Steam Deck 2 could potentially have, like the original, is some custom silicon on there. And Valve have talked about wanting to wait for a really major advance in both performance and efficiency before releasing another Steam Deck. So 2028 could be the year there. And it's basically just a case of watching what's going on. That's kind of it. My final news then, although we've had retraction from Amazon, Netflix is expanding. Yes, they are making more games, and the most recent of those is The Queen's Gambit, which, if you haven't seen it, is all centered around the game of chess. And this game features the series' main character, Beth Harmon, as a playable character in the game. Yeah, pretty cool. It's a chess game. It's got some really cool dialogue in there as well. So if you enjoy your chess or you want to try it out for the first time, why not? This is a great one to play and pick up, really. It's made in Liverpool as well by Ripstone Studios. So it is a UK-based game, which is great. And of course, this isn't the first time they've offered up games. We have got Stranger Things 3, the game, is available to subscribers as well. So yeah, this is just the next edition, really. In that series, great to see. We don't know what else might be coming in the future, but I think it's an exciting time for Netflix because they have a lot of IPs, you could call them. You know, they've got a lot of things there that they make shows about. So lots of different things they can do, different ideas, and why not? It's something a little bit extra. And I think it may justify for you having the subscription if you can play some games as well, if you've had enough of watching stuff, which I'm sure never happens at all. But that rounds up my bit of news. But before we hand over to Good Sir for his bit of the news, we've got another song, which is Everything But The Girl and Missing.

And in my bit of the gaming news this week, we're going to first and foremost talk about Doom the Dark Ages Revelations launches this week. Yes, so one of the biggest releases of this week is Doom the Dark Ages Revelations. Yes, the first major expansion for ID Software's brutal prequel to the modern Doom series. The expansion continues the Doom Slayer story before the events of 2016's Doom, introducing new campaign missions, frozen hellscapes to explore, powerful new enemy types, and the Chain Spear, a new weapon designed to add even more mobility and brutality to combat. Early previews have praised the DLC for expanding the game's lore while staying true to the fast-paced combat that has defined the modern Doom franchise. It's expected to be one of July's biggest releases for action fans. For Bethesda and ID Software, Revelations is also the first major post-launch content drop for the Dark Ages, giving players a reason to jump back into one of this year's biggest shooters indeed. Next bit of news this week, then, with Xbox Game Pass has added Tony Hawk's Pro Skater 1 and 2 and Power World 1.0. Yes, so Microsoft officially revealed the first wave of Xbox Game Pass titles arriving in July with several high-profile additions leading the lineup. Yes, with the biggest announcement being Tony Hawk's Pro Skater 1 and 2, bringing the acclaimed remake collection to subscribers later this month, and also joining the service is Power World 1.0, marking the survival game's full launch after a hugely successful early access period. Other additions include Gears of War Reloaded, The Planet Crafter, and new Game Pass benefits for titles including League of Legends and Wuthering Waves. The announcement continues Microsoft's strategy of using Game Pass as the centerpiece of the Xbox ecosystem, combining major third-party releases with first-party support and regular monthly content drops. Yes, and finally, last bit of gaming news this week, with Call of Duty Black Ops 6 has become a standalone download. Yes, so today marks a significant change for Call of Duty Black Ops 6, which is now available as a standalone game rather than being tied to Activision's unified Call of Duty launcher. The change means that players will no longer need to install or navigate the larger Call of Duty HQ application just to access Black Ops 6. Activision says the move is designed to simplify the user experience, reduce unnecessary downloads, and give players quicker access to game. The decision followed months of community feedback, with many players criticizing the size and complexity of the shared launcher introduced in recent years. And while it may seem like a technical change, it's one that could significantly improve storage management and accessibility for millions of players ahead of the franchise's next major release indeed.

0: Peter with Lost and Found here on Wave Valley Radio, and it is time for the five facts of the week.
1: It is indeed that time of the week again, yes, and we'll kick it right off with fact number one this week, with fact number one. The little arrow next to a car's fuel gauge has a purpose. Yes, so it points to the side of the vehicle where the fuel filler cap is located, which helps drivers avoid pulling up to the wrong side of the pump. Yes, sure. Mm. Some people have done that quite often. Not I. I don't drive, but yeah, it's good to know.
0: I've done it quite a few times until a friend of mine actually, funnily enough, pointed that out, and I went, "No, does it?" I didn't realise that.
1: Yeah.
0: Yes.
1: Indeed.
0: I felt quite the wally, but there we go.
1: Never mind. Moving on to fact number two this week with fact number two. A tape measure's metal hook is actually designed to move. Yes, so the small amount of play, usually the thickness of the hook itself, compensates for inside and outside measurements, which improves the accuracy of the measurement overall.
0: Oh, I did not know that.
1: Yeah, it's good to know if you want to get accurate measurements of your windows or your walls, whatever.
0: Doors or conservatories.
1: Yes.
0: Wonderful.
1: Indeed. Moving on to fact number three this week with fact number three. Most keyboards have tiny drain channels inside them. Yes, so many modern keyboards are designed with internal pathways that will help small liquid spills drain away from the electronics before they cause damage.
0: Now, we must say, don't just pour loads of water on your keyboard and try it. I suppose it's the disclaimer there. It's for small drips.
1: Small drips.
0: Yes.
1: Little tiny spills. Indeed. Yes.
0: I didn't know that. That's cool. Yeah. That's good then.
1: It's a way to stop them fried. Yeah.
0: Mm-hmm. So if you I guess it's like if you accidentally spill something, then fear not, your keyboard might be fine, kind of thing then.
1: Mm-hmm.
0: Yeah. Very good.
1: Moving on to fact number four this week with fact number four. The grooves on a vinyl record are not side to side only. Yes, so stereo records encode the left and right audio channels by cutting the groove walls at different 45 degree angles, allowing a single stylus to read both channels at the same time.
0: Ah, very cool. Yeah, it's one of those cool things. I mean, I'm sure many people listening have got vinyls and things. I remember there's been a resurgence, hasn't there? Especially in the last sort of decade or so. I always find it so fascinating just how the whole thing works. And like when you look at a microscope and you see a microscopic image of the grooves and everything, like it's just absolutely insane. Like the whole technology just baffles me. I just think it's absolutely insane, especially when you look under a microscope, you can find pictures online and you see those grooves, how uneven they are as well. And everything it's just so cool. It's just incredible. But the thing is as well, like with a modern CD, pretty much the same technology. It's just with a laser and the grooves are etched into a disc.
1: Mm.
0: Like it's the same concept, isn't it? Which I just find so fascinating. Oh, it's brilliant.
1: Indeed.
0: Yeah.
1: Yes, and we finally move on then to the final fact of the week this week with fact number five. So fact number five. A standard brick can absorb nearly a pint of water. Yep, so depending on the type, clay bricks are porous enough to soak up significant moisture, which is why proper cavity walls and damp-proof courses are essential in building construction.
0: Interesting stuff.
1: Yes,
0: makes a lot of sense, doesn't it?
1: Yeah, makes our houses more water resistant in that regard. Yes.
0: Mm. Yeah. Excellent.
1: Indeed. And we love bricks. There are the five facts of the week then for you this week. So we'll hand it over to Tim now to decide which of the five facts is his favourite, and then the rest of the show will commence. Yes, but what's your favourite?
0: We'll commence for this evening, yes.
1: Indeed.
0: I think I'm going to have to go for that last one about the bricks. And, of course, as the classic Lego Island song goes, brick by brick, top by tick. There you
1: That's
0: go.
1: That's true. That's true.
0: Very important stuff, yes. Very important stuff. But, no, that is incredible, though. Absorb that much.
1: They do.
0: Incredible stuff.
1: Brick. Very thirsty bricks, yes.
0: Yes. Yes, very good at their job. Absolutely. And yes, of course, as Gustav has alluded to, that has come to the end of the show now. So thank you very much for listening. Coming up will be the news, and there'll be plenty more music as well. So we hope that you have a lovely evening, have a good weekend, and that you'll be listening again same time next week.

0: A 26-year-old man is in custody tonight, having been arrested on suspicion of murder following the death of Anne Widdicombe. The 78-year-old was found dead at her home on Dartmoor with serious injuries. Matt Longman, Assistant Chief Constable at Devon and Cornwall Police, says they've ruled out a political motive.
1: Detectives from the Force Major Crime Investigation Team have launched a murder investigation and are conducting extensive inquiries into the circumstances surrounding Miss Widdicombe's death. While we work closely with our partners and have consulted counter-terrorism policing as part of our initial inquiries, the incident is not being treated as terrorism.
0: Prime Minister Keir Starmer says he's deeply saddened.
2: This is really shocking news, and my thoughts, I think all of our thoughts, will be with the family and friends of Anne Widdicombe at this awful time for them. Anne was a distinguished politician over many, many years with many achievements, and it's a huge, huge loss.
0: That's the latest from Radio News Hub. I'm David Hall.
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0: Dry, clear and fine this evening. Any isolated thunderstorms will ease, but it'll remain largely cloudy across Scotland overnight. Staying warm though with a low of 15 degrees Celsius.

0: Police are questioning a 26-year-old man on suspicion of the murder of Anne Widdecombe. The 78-year-old was found dead at her home on Dartmoor with serious injuries. Prime Minister Sir Keir Starmer says he's deeply saddened.
1: This is really shocking news, and my thoughts, I think all of our thoughts, will be with the family and friends of Anne Widdecombe at this awful time for them. Anne was a distinguished politician over many, many years with many achievements, and it's a huge, huge loss.
0: The suspect in the triple murder of a woman and her two children near Bedford has been arrested in South Africa. Tasuma Zandal Tasuma, a Zimbabwean national, had fled the country last weekend. Two brothers have been jailed for life after a spree of violent robberies targeting gay men. Michael and Anthony Stewart killed civil servant Anthony Littler in May 1984. And Prince Harry, his wife Meghan, and their children Archie and Lilibet have visited King Charles and Queen Camilla at Highgrove House. That's the latest from Radio News Hub. I'm David Hall.
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0: A generally sunny morning for most places, but cloud with some rain across Scotland. Hot in the west, cooler in the east. Still a high of 33 degrees Celsius.

Change of heart, change. Oh, I wish the weather would change. I know we love the hot weather, but I am sweating cobs. I'm worried that I'm going to sweat so much in the middle of the night that I'm going to wake up a mere costume of a man.

BTS, Permission to Dance. I'm Jay Beats, Way Valley Radio 101.1 FM, and I do not have to ask permission to dance because I'm a professional dad dancer. Toto now, Africa, all these related to hot countries and hot weather. It's doing my head in.

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We're all on there in our glory. I'm going to play some Tammy Terrell now, Marvin Gaye, The Onion Song.

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0: Police are questioning a 26-year-old man in connection with the murder of Anne Widdicombe. The 78-year-old was found with serious injuries at her home on Dartmoor. The news has shocked politicians on all sides. Reform UK leader Nigel Farage says he's devastated.
1: This was somebody who gave her life to public service, to fighting for the things that she believed in. She herself would not have harmed a fly. And I'm deeply, deeply upset by the nature of her death.
0: Police in South Africa have arrested a man in connection with the triple murder of a woman and her two children near Bedford. Lead suspect Tasuma Zandar Tasuma, a Zimbabwean national, left the country via Heathrow Airport on a British passport last weekend. Top Boy actor Michael Ward's been found not guilty of rape. The 28-year-old had been accused of two charges of rape and three of sexual assault. And Arthur Ferry's Wimbledon run is over. That's the latest from Radio News Hub. I'm David Hall.
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0: A generally sunny morning for most places, but cloud with some rain across Scotland. Hot in the west, cooler in the east. Still a high of 33 degrees Celsius.

Malik, Human, a beautiful track, Way Valley Radio. Welcome back after the news, and I apologise for the glass eye boringness of the news. And remember, if there's ever a revolution, it will be radio-fied.

James Morrison, Fight Another Day. Now, Boomtown this year, dates 12th to the 16th of August. If you've got tickets and you're lucky because it's sold out now, I cannot wait to see everybody there. Come and give us a shout. We'll be labelled up and we are looking forward to the lineup.

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1: 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Nice parking, Sam. And here comes Tanya on a bike, off to French class.
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1: Lost on me. 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

Jesse J, Domino on Wave Valley Radio. I'm JB, boring you about my heat exhaustion, which I'm sure you're all suffering through. Joe Jackson now, a classic 80s. It's different for the girls.

What a man. Salt and Pepper and En Vogue, if we say that correctly. Thank you very much for the messages you send through. If you'd like a request or to get in touch, it's studio@wavevalleyradio.uk. That's some hot chocolate now. Everyone's a winner. Seriously funky for our summer's night.

Fats and Small turnaround. Now we should have had a little bit of I'm on fire. To be very apt, I think next week, if this weather carries on, I'm going to have heat-related songs all the way through and bore you all

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2: Animals can't speak to drivers, but if they could, they would be asking us, telling us by the sounds of it, to put our litter and fruit waste in the bin. Because roadside litter kills an estimated 3 million animals every year. No wonder they sound miffed. So let's lend them a paw. Let's take our rubbish with us and bin it properly. National Highways. And what's that? They said thanks very much.

0: Police are questioning a 26-year-old man in connection with the murder of Anne Widdecombe. The 78-year-old was found with serious injuries at her home on Dartmoor. The news has shocked politicians on all sides. Reform UK leader Nigel Farage says he's devastated.
1: This was somebody who gave her life to public service, to fighting for the things that she believed in. She herself would not have harmed a fly. And I'm deeply, deeply upset by the nature of her death.
0: Police in South Africa have arrested a man in connection with the triple murder of a woman and her two children near Bedford. Lead suspect Tasuma Zandile Tasuma, a Zimbabwean national, left the country via Heathrow Airport on a British passport last weekend. Top Boy actor Michael Ward's been found not guilty of rape. The 28-year-old had been accused of two charges of rape and three of sexual assault. And Arthur Ferry's Wimbledon run is over. That's the latest from Radio News Hub. I'm David Hall.
2: Stop. If you've had car finance, you could be owed money. Drivers were charged hidden commissions on PCP and HP deals.